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0: We can calmly take our concerns to God because He is as near as our next breath. This is Max Lucado. This was the reassuring message from the miracle of the bread and the fish. In an event crafted to speak to the anxious heart, Jesus told His disciples to do the impossible, feed 5,000 people. Now you aren't facing 5,000 hungry bellies, but you are facing a deadline in 2 days, a loved one in need of a cure. On one hand, you have a problem. On the other, you have a limited quantity of wisdom, patience, or time. Typically, you'd get anxious. You'd tell God, "You've given me too much to handle." This time, instead of focusing on what you don't have, start with Jesus. Start with His wealth, His resources, and His strength. And before you lash out in fear, look up in faith. Turn to your Heavenly Father for help. This is Max Lucado.
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0: righteousness. Oh God, how I need you.
1: 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He is everything that you need. 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

0: Hey, I'm Season, and I'm a Joybringer. I would like to introduce you to something that has changed my life. Say hello to Joy. You may have met before, but did you know that joy is something that can stay with you for good and even power you through your life? 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It's a gift and it's for you. The reason? Joy is for you because Jesus is for you. He has made it possible for you to say hello to an abundant life that includes an abundance of joy. Despite what you may have believed in the past, today I want you to know that Jesus died for you. Yes, you. And he did it so you could know real love and freedom. He wants you to say hello to joy. And I would like to help you do that. Find me at seasonbowers.com and let me introduce you to joy today. I'm Season and I'm a Joybringer.
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1: Our faithful shepherd, our present healer. He is everything that you need. Joy Worship.

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And our prayer is that God would be the head, he would be the center of his church again. That every wall would be torn down. 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Amen? Can we believe that tonight? 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

0: 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Worship here. 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
1: Hi, I'm Dana Gresh, founder of True Girl.
0: When I read the book of Psalms, I see so many references to God's unfailing love. 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Why don't you ask God if He loves you? No isn't even an option. 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
1: Lonnie Berger, author of Every Man a Warrior.
0: Dan's 13-year-old son, Adam, was teasing his 5-year-old sister. The little girl eventually went crying to her mother. It was becoming a bad habit. Dan asked Adam why he picked on his sister during their next father-son time. Adam explained, "It's fun and all the boys do it." Dan replied, "No, we don't. We're better men than that." When you tell your son that you know he is a better man than his actions show, he is secretly pleased that you believe in him. He longs for your approval, and in his God-given design, he will want to rise to your expectations.
1: If you'd like to learn more, go to everymanawarrior.com. 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

0: Have you ever tried to step into the way of an artist? Watch out! I'm Lena Ebijamra, and this is today's Single Christian. If you know any artists, then you know that when it comes to the work they're doing, stay out of their way until they're done. And if you're watching from afar, you never know when that is. At one point, it'll look like they're done, but not from their point of view. No, they have a vision of what they're working on and won't stop until they get there. In Jeremiah 18, God compares himself to a potter working on a piece of clay. 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When he notices it's spoiled, he reworks it until he's fully satisfied. The analogy is obvious. 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This potter is trustworthy. 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So get out of the way and let him do what he does best. 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

0: This is Carter Conlon. Reflecting on King Solomon's life brings sorrow, as he asked for wisdom but neglected to seek a heart to follow it. If he had, God would have surely given it to him. Imagine the impact if Solomon had prayed not only for wisdom to judge the people, but what if he had asked for a heart that could be moved by the very same truth that he taught to others? He should have asked for a teachable spirit, desiring to obey God throughout his life and to finish strong, crossing the finish line in victory. Let this inspire you today to not only seek wisdom in all your decisions, but also ask God for a heart that's open to his truth and his guidance, ensuring that you and I live a life of obedience and divine purpose. 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It's now time to pray.
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1: According to a study by the Institute of Family Studies, Americans ages 11 to 18 are spending a total of 70 hours per week online on entertainment, such as social media, gaming, online shopping, video chat, and texting. 70 hours. That's more technology than sleep. The first part of Proverbs 13 verse 4 says, "A sluggard's appetite is never filled." The dictionary definition for sluggard is a habitually lazy person. 70 hours spent lying around on entertainment qualifies as a sluggard. The website Online Gamers Anonymous featured an article, "Letter to Spouses or Significant Others of Video Game Addicts," offered the following advice. The best way that we have found to deal with this situation is to detach as calmly as we can and begin making attempts to enjoy life without them. This advice is no doubt troubling, but given the average global age of a video gamer is 35, I can understand the desperation. The second part of Proverbs 13 verse 4 says, "The desires of the diligent are fully satisfied." Are you a gamer or are you diligent? Sorry, you can't be both.
0: You'll find a wide variety of additional helpful resources at bradhuddleston.com.
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0: The Stubborn Bulldog. I'm Cindy Tang with Moving Moments. Rocco the Bulldog had had enough. He plopped down right in the middle of the road after a long walk and refused to move. Well, my neighbor picked him up and carried him home. Sometimes I feel a little like Rocco, tired, weary. But the Bible reminds us in Isaiah 46:4 that God will sustain us and carry us. Life was hard for the Apostle Paul, too. He was in prison chains, yet in Philippians 3, he said to keep pressing on toward Jesus. So even when life feels heavy, don't give up. Keep going, because God promises to carry you when you cannot go another step. I write about Rocco and this very topic in my upcoming devotional, Companions in Faith. Simply go to movingmoments.org. I'm Cindy Tang with Moving Moments. Now it's your time to make a move.
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Believe For It. What an incredible arrangement of that song. Cece Winans and Lauren Daigle here on Joy Worship. Good morning. My name is Sandy. I hope you're having a beautiful Sunday morning, enjoying some time to rest and maybe reflect. So glad we're together. We are happy to be the backdrop for your day.

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2: 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Joy Worship.

It's a brand new day. You know, the Bible promises us that God has new mercies for us in the morning. Check this out in Lamentations chapter 3. Because of the Lord's great love for us, we are not consumed. His mercies are new every morning. Great is His faithfulness. Celebrating His faithfulness today here on Joy Worship.

Christy Knuckles, waiting here for you. Thank you for listening to Joy Worship. I'm Sandy. So if you get the chance, be praying for us. Starting tomorrow, it's our Share-a-thon together with the Joy FM. We're going to be sounding a little bit different this coming week, and I really think you'll love hearing the

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Thanks for listening to Joy Worship. We are so grateful to have you here. My name is Sandy, and next song up is from Josh Baldwin. He is actually going to be coming through the Southeast doing several concerts. He's going to be in Florida, Georgia, and Alabama this October with Worship Nights. So check out those concerts. Maybe get yourself some tickets. So cool. This is Josh with Made for More on Joy Worship.

0: That's Bethel Music on Joy Worship, lifting up the praises today. You know, it's been said that prayer is our lifeline to Jesus. And you know, we don't need fancy prayers. Talking to Jesus is like a friend. It has to be authentic and real. That's what he really wants, is our hearts. 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

0: God calls us to come alongside people who hurt.
1: Thousands of Christians through the ages have given their lives to help their neighbor, to relieve poverty, to care for the sick. Certainly the church is to be concerned about the social injustices in our world.
0: Along with meeting physical needs, says Billy Graham,
1: Jesus would see something even deeper. If only we could begin at the root of our problems, which is the disease of human nature that the Bible calls sin. This is why Christ came and died on the cross. The only way to change men is to get them converted to Jesus Christ. The greatest need of our great cities at this moment is evangelism.
0: We can help you find ways to tell your friends and neighbors about a personal relationship with Jesus Christ and how it will change their lives. 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Then click where it says, Grow in Your Christian Faith. That's findpeacewithgod.net. We're the Billy Graham Evangelistic Association.
2: Our mediator, our faithful pastor, he is everything that you need. Joy Worship.

Hey, it's Sandy, and this is Joy Worship. It's so good to be with you. Are you facing maybe some uncertainty right now? Me too. You know, and I'm finding comfort in the scripture. Here's a verse that I love. It says, "The Lord himself goes before you and will be with you. He will never leave you or forsake you. Do not be afraid. Do not be discouraged." That's from Deuteronomy chapter 31, if you want to look it up. God goes before you, my friend, and he goes before me. We don't need to fear the future because God is with us.

From doctor's appointments and picking up the kids to just keeping the house functioning, he is with you. This is Joy Worship.

Come on, this is the word of the Lord. It says, praise the Lord. Praise God in his sanctuary. Praise him in his mighty heavens. Praise him for his acts of power. Praise him for his surpassing greatness.

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at the cross. That's music from Chris Tomlin on Joy Worship. My name is Sandy. I hope you're having a good and peaceful morning. This month of September is really moving along, isn't it? What's something good that has happened to you so far in September? Would love to share some positive things. I'll go first. I am thankful for my best friend, Rose. Her birthday is in September. We've been friends for 15 years. And I got to say, she exudes love and warmth and welcome every time I see her. I got to take her out to lunch to celebrate her birthday. And, you know, I didn't even care what I was eating. I was just so happy to be in that booth with her and have that time together. I'm thankful to have a friend who loves Jesus with all her heart because it overflows into my life and encourages me. Now, I want you to tell me something good that's going on with you this month. Send me a quick email, sandy@thejoyfm.com.

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And you know, gratitude really brings more joy into our lives. 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

0: Hey, I'm Season, and I'm a joy bringer. Peanut butter and jelly, bread and butter, cookies and milk, and spaghetti and meatballs. They all just go together. But someone had to figure that out first. Who was it that came up with the concept of putting these things together? I'm sure thankful. You know what else goes together that I'm thankful for? 1 Chronicles 16:27 says, "Honor and majesty surround him. Strength and joy fill his dwelling." Strength and joy are partners. Thanks to the Lord, we can know that those two things go together. So often we sacrifice one for the other. We walk around trying to be strong, but we're missing that partnering component that, according to the Word of God, are a great fit. So take the Lord at his word and let joy and strength be partners. They really are better together. You'll thank me. To find out more about living in abundant joy and freedom, find me at seasonbowers.com and follow the joy. I'm Season, and I'm a joy bringer.
1: The Lamb of God, the great I am. He is everything that you need. Joy worship.

Cody Carnes on Joy Worship. I always love to get messages here in the studio. I'm Sandy. We're talking about good things happening so far in September. And Beth wrote me to say that September has been a very happy month for her because she just closed on her new house. That is good news. May the Lord put his blessing on your new home, Beth. And thank you for sharing.

Wherever you find yourself, on your way to work, a morning walk, or just living life, He is with you. This is Joy Worship.

Just Jesus, David Leonard on Joy Worship. You know, there is no other name like the name of Jesus. There have been times when things were so bad, I didn't even have the words to pray. All I could say was, Jesus, help. Jesus, help. And you know what? That is enough.

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Poets and Prophets on Joy Worship. I'm Sandy, looking at Psalm 103. It says, "Let all that I am praise the Lord. May I never forget the good things He does for me." That's a real psalm of joy and thanksgiving. 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

I absolutely love that song. That's John Reddick, God Turn It Around, with Matt Maher. My name is Sandy, and honestly, last night, I pulled up that song, and I just played it over and over, and just sang along with those lyrics, especially when it says, all of my hope is in the name of Jesus, you know, and I'm calling on the name that changes everything. The name of Jesus changes everything.

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stay still. This is Joy Worship, singing about God's faithfulness and love today. And we're going to continue to praise Him with songs and prayers. My name is Sandy. Hey, I'm going to catch you next time here on Joy Worship. 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

Beautiful. That's Taya featuring Cody Carnes, One and Only. Well, I'm so glad you're spending part of your Sunday with me, Louisa, here with you on Joy Worship. You know, it can be easier to trust God on Sunday. We're worshiping and maybe we've been to church and our hearts feel full. But then Monday comes, the alarm goes off, traffic starts, and the emails are waiting. And that's where the Word of God becomes very real. You know, James says, do not merely listen to the Word, do what it says. So today, let's talk about taking what we believe on Sunday and living it on Monday. And we'll worship our way there together. Here's Phil Wickham.

The Belonging Company featuring Danny Gokey, Every Victory. You ever have your whole day planned and then one phone call changes everything? Now the errands have to wait, dinner plans change, and maybe somebody needs you. You know, interruptions can be frustrating because our plans seem pretty good. But Proverbs tells us we can make our plans while trusting the Lord to direct our steps. And sometimes the interruptions may actually be the assignment. Maybe that person who needs a little extra time from you today isn't getting in the way of your day. Maybe loving them is part of your day. Here's Garrett and Kate. This one's called How Amazing.

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0: Exodus 33:11 tells us that God would talk to Moses face to face as one speaks to a friend. Doesn't that blow you away? Don't you long for that? We all do. That is why sometimes our earthly friendships don't feel like enough. Sometimes God lets us long for earthly friendships so that we will reach out to experience true friendship with Him. 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It just might be the right time for them to reach out to their very closest friend. For more tips on how to raise your kids, go to danagresh.com.
2: 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He is everything that you need. 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

Eric Nieder can't help but keep praising. You know, comparison can sneak up on us. You hear somebody got the promotion you wanted, their family seems to be doing great, they bought the house. You know, their prayer was answered while you're still waiting. And suddenly, their blessing makes you question yours. Galatians 6 tells us to examine our own work rather than comparing ourselves with someone else. God isn't writing this story on your timetable or theirs on yours. So today, instead of asking, why them, maybe say, thank you, Lord, for what you're doing in their life, and help me to trust what you're doing in mine.

Elevation Rhythm, Sing of Your Love. Well, maybe it's the person cleaning the restaurant table, the elderly neighbor who lives alone, the coworker everybody walks past. You know, Jesus had this beautiful way of noticing people others overlooked. Philippians tells us to look not only to our own interests, but also to the interests of others. So here's something simple we can actually live today. Notice somebody, learn their name, ask how they're doing, and wait long enough to hear the answer. You know, sometimes sharing the love of Jesus begins with making another person feel seen. And he sees us too. His Patrick Mayberry.

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City Light, yet not I, but through Christ in me. You know, I know waiting is hard, especially when you've prayed about something for a long time. Maybe it's a job opportunity, a relationship, a medical answer, or something involving one of your children. You know, Psalm 27 says, wait for the Lord, be strong, and take heart. Biblical waiting isn't doing nothing. It's continuing to trust while you don't know the outcome. So do what you know today. Pray, be faithful, and make the wise decision in front of you, and leave tomorrow in hands that are much stronger than yours. Here's Tiffany Hudson.

SCU Worship, a forgiving God. Well, someone may disappoint you this week. Actually, chances are pretty good. And there's also a pretty good chance we'll disappoint somebody. You know, Colossians says, bear with each other and forgive one another. I love that phrase, bear with each other, because Scripture understands that relationships can be messy. We're all still growing. So before we write somebody off for having a bad moment, maybe we remember how many times Jesus has been patient with us. Grace doesn't excuse everything, but it can change the way we respond to almost anything. Here's Sons of Sunday.

0: I work with troubled kids, teens who have lost their way, and their parents often ask me what to do when their teen is arrested. Hi, I'm Mark Gregston with Parenting Today's Teens. Well, I believe in allowing a child to own the consequences of his behavior. I believe it's best to not bail a kid out right away, especially if he truly deserved being arrested in the first place. It's a tough decision, but letting your child sit for a day or two in jail may be the lesson that's needed. And correction at a younger age is far better than imprisonment for a lifetime as an adult. Think about it. Jail time might just speak to your son or daughter louder than you ever could. It'll bring a sobering sense of reality to the choices and consequences.
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2: 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He is everything that you need. Joy Worship.

Cody Carnes, Be Glad. Well, let's take a moment to talk to our precious King Jesus. It's time to let him know our heart about life and things that we walk through and how we need his help. So Jesus, as we prepare for another week, help us to live what you've taught us. For the person going into a difficult workplace tomorrow, give them patience and wisdom, Lord. For parents concerned about their children, bring peace. For families facing financial pressure, Lord, provide what they need. And for someone waiting on medical results, surround them with your presence and bring healing, Lord God. For marriages and relationships that are hurting, bring humility and restoration. And for the person who feels overwhelmed by everything waiting for them for the next week, remind them they don't have to carry tomorrow today. Holy Spirit, bring your word back to our minds exactly when we need it and help us to live it with such grace. In Jesus' precious name we pray. Amen.

When it feels like your world is spinning out of control, take a moment and be still. Worship here. This is Joy Worship.

Brian Fowler, Taste and See. You know, every year, millions of Americans face food insecurity, unsafe living conditions, or circumstances that leave them vulnerable. And those statistics can feel too big for one person to change. But you know, Jesus taught us to love the person right in front of us. Maybe it's checking on an elderly neighbor, helping a family with groceries, or simply noticing when someone needs help. Galatians 6:10 says, "As we have opportunity, let us do good to all people." We may not be able to change everything, but we can make a difference for someone. So as you listen to this next song, ask God to show you who might need a little extra love and kindness today. Here's more on Joy Worship.

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The Belonging Company featuring Hope Darst. How awesome. You know, some of us really like knowing what's next. We have calendars, lists, and maybe lists about our lists. And then life changes the plan. Proverbs 16 says, we plan our course, but the Lord establishes our steps. That verse doesn't mean planning is wrong. It means our peace can't depend on everything going according to plan. So when this week takes a turn you weren't expecting, maybe instead of immediately thinking everything's going wrong, ask, Lord, what does faithfulness look like here? God already knew about the change. Here's Elevation Rhythm.

Bill Wickham, this is Amazing Grace. You know, isn't it interesting how we can be incredibly patient with strangers and then come home and give the people we love the leftovers? We're tired, we're comfortable, and sometimes our words become sharper. Ephesians tells us to speak words that build others up according to their needs, and that includes home. And maybe one way we can live scripture this week is by making sure the people closest to us hear encouragement too. Saying things like, I appreciate you, thank you, I'm proud of you. Those are small sentences, but spoken consistently, they can change the atmosphere of a home. Here's Chandler Moore.

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1: We waste our energy when we argue trying to convince them that they're wrong and we're right, you ought to agree with me. It's never going to happen. But two people can find a resolution. They each have their thoughts, they each have their emotions, but they can find something in the middle which they can agree on. And since we're married, we're going to learn, and this is what we're going to do, and this is going to work for us. I'm telling you, there are thousands of couples been married 20 and 30 years and have never learned to resolve conflicts. Every conflict is an argument. Somebody wins, somebody loses, or somebody just walks out and slams the door and nothing gets resolved, and they get all these conflicts under the rug. And that's when people start telling themselves, well, we're just not compatible. The reality, they were two humans who married each other, but never learned to treat each other as a human.
0: For more answers, go to startmarriageright.com.
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Cody Carnes, Christ be magnified. You know, some problems simply cannot be fixed by us. And that can be especially difficult when it involves someone we love. And you want to make the pain stop. You want to change their circumstances. You want the answer. But Proverbs tells us to trust the Lord with all our heart and lean not on our own understanding. Sometimes faith sounds like, Jesus, I cannot fix this. And then, but I trust you with the person I love. We can still help, we can still pray, and we can still show up. We just don't have to carry the responsibility that belongs to God. Here's Hillsong Worship.

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Red Rocks Worship. The Lord is with me. You know, maybe tomorrow morning starts before you're ready. The alarm, coffee, get dressed, find the keys, get everybody where they're supposed to be. And before the day gets loud, what if we gave God the first few minutes? Psalm 143 says, "Let the morning bring me word of your unfailing love." And it doesn't have to be complicated. One passage of scripture, one prayer, "Jesus, lead me today." Then carry that verse into the car, the office, the classroom, the appointment, wherever Monday takes you. A few quiet minutes with God can shape a very busy day. Here's All Sons and Daughters.

The Belonging Company, I know that I know. Well, have you ever had somebody do something kind for you at exactly the right moment? And maybe they bought you a coffee or held the door when your hands were full or sent a text on the day that you really needed one. You know, Jesus said, do to others as you would have them do to you. We don't always know what someone else is carrying. So, you know, this week, maybe we become somebody else's unexpected kindness. Nothing huge, just something that says, I see you. Because sometimes God uses an ordinary person doing an ordinary kindness to remind somebody that he hasn't forgotten them. Here's Thrive Worship on Joy Worship.

0: No, I'm really not a gardening type of gal, so I was thrilled when so many years ago, our 9-year-old son Joey took on the responsibility of planting and watering the flowers in our large window box. Hey, this is Debbie Griffin. One day, as he was watering the flowers, I heard him shouting in these short staccato intervals, which made him sound kind of like a barking dog. "Joey, what's going on?" I said as I ran outside. "What are you doing?" "Well, I'm giving the flowers a shout. I'm going to do this every day because, you know, Mom, the carbon dioxide from my shouts helps them to grow." "Alrighty," I said and walked inside thinking how funny it was, but how effective it could be for me too. Psalm 100 verse 1 says, "Shout with joy to the Lord." The goal is not to shout to get the joy or try to feel the joy, but more because we have the joy and we want to release it with a shout. I've decided that joyful shouting is a good way for me to bloom right where I'm planted every day. For more encouragement in Everyday Matters, visit DebbieGriffith.com.
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Jen Johnson featuring Brooke Ligertwood. That's Thank You, Lord. 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

From doctor's appointments and picking up the kids to just keeping the house functioning, he is with you. This is Joy Worship.

Oh, yes, he is. That's Phil Wickham. What an awesome God. Well, before we say goodbye this Sunday, here's one thought I hope we can carry into the next week. The Bible isn't just meant for a quiet chair with a cup of coffee and a highlighter. God's Word belongs in Monday morning traffic, in the meeting, at the kitchen table, in the disagreement, in the waiting room, in the decision. And in those moments when nobody sees the choice we're making except God, Jesus said, "Blessed are those who hear the word of God and obey it." Thanks for worshiping with me today. Louisa here. And I'll leave you with this. Don't just carry the Bible into your week. Let the word carry you through it. Here's Pat Barrett. Bye.

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I like that a lot. Hillsong Worship, behold the Lamb of God, the rest of that statement, which takes away the sin of the world. Hey, good Sunday afternoon to you. This is Cleve, and the Bible app verse for today is a good one. It's one of those verses that reminds us that no matter what is happening or no matter what is not happening, we have something to really be thankful for. Psalms 9, verse 1, I will give thanks to you, Lord, with all my heart. I will tell of all your wonderful deeds.

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2: The true and faithful scribe, the stranger in the fire. He is everything that you need. Joy Worship.

That's James, River Worship, and Worthy. Here on Joy Worship on a Sunday afternoon. Hi, this is Cleve. I'm going to share a post on social media by Pastor Brian, pastor of Shiloh Church, and someone I've known for many years. And it's a topic that he says, when Jesus doesn't make sense. He said, have you ever read something that Jesus said and thought, Jesus, what in the world do you mean? John 6:54 is one of those verses. It says, whoever eats my flesh and drinks my blood has eternal life. Wait, what? Eat his flesh? Drink his blood? To a first-time Bible reader, those words could sound disturbing, bizarre, even impossible to understand. Then you see the context. Earlier in John 6, Jesus feeds thousands. Then he walks on water. People are amazed. Following Jesus is exciting when he's performing miracles and giving people what they need until Jesus says something hard. Jesus wasn't talking about cannibalism. He was confronting a faith built around what people could get from him. To eat and drink is to take something in because your life depends on it. Jesus was saying, you just don't need what I can give you. You need me. And that changes everything. Following Jesus is not watching him from a comfortable distance. It's surrendering, trusting, and depending on him with your entire life. And maybe that's why some teachings of Jesus make us uncomfortable. They reveal whether we really want Jesus or just the Jesus who gives us what we want.

Wherever you find yourself, on your way to work, a morning walk, or just living life, He is with you. This is Joy Worship.

0: 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Hallelujah.
1: That seven heals worship and steal the king. Here on Joy Worship, hey, good afternoon. This is Cleve. Isn't our God a great God? A lot of songs say that. The Word of God itself says it. But we can never fully understand the love and the greatness of God because it's so big. As a matter of fact, I believe it will take all eternity to even come close of skimming the surface to the greatness of our God. And that is why every time I compare some of

the crises and difficult times in life to the greatness of God. Whenever I see things happening that look to be too awesome for even God to deal with, and we get there sometimes if we're not careful, I just have to say out loud, oh God, you are great, greater than all things, greater than all our fears, greater than anything. You are a great God.

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Joy Worship on a Sunday afternoon. Hi, this is Cleve. Have you ever wondered why some people cry when they worship? And maybe you do too. Have you just been in church worshiping and the tears come? Well, Facebook friend Mandy does that a lot. And her post on social media really describes it well. She said, "I used to wonder why I cried every time I worshiped. Nothing was wrong. I wasn't sad. Sometimes I'd walk into church completely fine. Then the music would start and suddenly tears were streaming down my face. I thought, why am I so emotional? But the closer I've gotten to God, the more I understand. Sometimes your soul recognizes his presence before your mind can even put words to what you're feeling. Those tears are not always sadness. Sometimes they're surrender. Sometimes they're relief. Sometimes they're healing. Sometimes they're gratitude. And sometimes it's the weight you've been carrying finally falling at his feet. There are moments during worship when I don't even have a prayer. I just cry. Because when you've been through seasons where God was the only reason you made it through, worship hits differently. So if you're the person crying during worship while everyone else seems to be perfectly fine, you don't have to explain what happens in your heart when you're in the presence of the one who knows every part of it.

Oh, did you hear that? Say that again. My Father is faithful. Yes and amen. This is Joy Worship. And recently I'm coming to contact with several people who are going through some great sorrow because of the loss of a loved one who has gone on to be with the Lord. And my own family, that has happened. And my baby brother passed away several days ago, and he's now in the hands of Jesus. And it's one of those things where, and I can't really explain it, but I'll try. It's one of those things where you can be very, very sad and very, very happy at the same time. Sad, of course, because you're going to miss that person, their smile, their voice. You're going to miss them desperately. Your heart's going to be broken, but so very happy because now, you know, they're with the one who loves them the most. And it does not get any better than that.

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0: Your youngest is off to school or on their own. You're just beside yourself. It's a lot harder than you thought. 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You miss the hustle and bustle of teenage life, including the drama that goes with it. You know, it's normal to feel this way. 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Others of us are just sad because we miss them so much. 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Remember, God is in control and works all things for His good, even our failures. Being a parent is a high calling, but it's not our only calling. 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
3: The timeless Redeemer, the forever faithful, He is everything that you need. Joy Worship.

You know, sometimes you just have to say that out loud when you're facing a situation where provision does not seem to be coming your way, and it seems like there's just a shortage that can never be completely filled. Whenever that happens, sometimes you just have to say it out loud. The Lord will provide. And He always has. How many times have I done it? I don't know over the years. But when it doesn't seem like enough is there, or if it doesn't seem like provision is there, the Lord will always prove to you that He will provide. The only thing we have to do is trust Him.

You know, the word of God is a powerful weapon in our spiritual battle against the enemy, the invisible forces that oppose us and oppose God. The word of God is, well, it's called the sword of the spirit, and it is meant as an offensive weapon against the ways of the enemy. I'm going to give you a passage here that is a sharp sword as far as cutting away the doubts and the questions that sometimes plague our minds about things that are happening. It's found in James chapter 1 and begins at verse 16. And it reads, "So do not be misled, my dear brothers and sisters. Whatever is good and perfect is a gift coming down to us from God our Father, who created all the lights in the heavens. He never changes or casts a shifting shadow. He chose to give birth to us by giving us his true word. And we, out of all creation, became his prized possession."

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Elevation Rhythm, and thank God I'm free. Hey, good afternoon. I'm Cleve, and this is Joy Worship. I think sometimes people have a perverted idea of what freedom really is. We use that word a lot, and we say Jesus has set us free. But what does that freedom mean? Because we live in a time when people feel that real freedom can only come when you are free to do everything you want to do. For them, that's the freedom they seek. They seek a freedom that says, my way or the highway. That is not freedom. That attitude is bondage. The freedom that God offers is not the freedom to do anything you want, but the freedom to do what He wants, the things that really set you free.

Joy worship on a Sunday evening. Hey, did you get to make it to church this morning? What happened? What did the Lord do in your heart this morning at church that really blesses you and gave you strength and maybe encouragement? Was it something the pastor said during the sermon? Maybe it happened during the time of worship where the Holy Spirit just kind of did his thing in your heart without even words being spoken. I don't know. But what I'll tell you this, whatever God did to you in church today, and every time, for that matter, when God does something in your life, empowers you or imbues you with greater strength and anointing, whenever he does that, it is not meant just for you. Remember, God blesses you that way so that you might be a blessing.

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0: 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When we insist on controlling a teenager's life, we handicap them in their abilities to think, make decisions, and understand consequences. We all learn more from our mistakes than our successes. The greatest gift we give our teenagers is the ability to learn how to think, make decisions, and understand consequences.
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What a wonderful song and what a wonderful sentiment. The Lord is good always. 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Hi, I'm Cleve here on Joy Worship, and we thank the many listeners to Joy Worship who tell us how much God is using the station, bringing these great songs of worship and praise at just the right time in their lives. 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

SEU Worship, and What a God. One of my very favorite songs. Hi, this is Cleve, and this is Joy Worship. I want to remind you something that we tend to forget. I don't know how we do it, but we do. We forget sometimes just how much God loves us. He loves you. He loves you so much.

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This is Joy Worship. Hey, good Sunday evening to you. Family is a gift from God, isn't it? I mean, family and community, and the family of God, for that matter, is a gift from God. But I thought about it recently, and there's more to it than just that. I made this post on social media myself not too long ago, and it's just this. Family is messy work, full of all kinds of drama that can emotionally just blow you away. Family is also risky. It sometimes brings abundance and sometimes costs everything you have. Family can even try your faith, but it can also strengthen your faith. But in the end, family is God's way of teaching us how to love the way that He loves. That's family.

Joy Worship, your songs of praise and worship and celebration all day and all night. I love that one from Lizzie Morgan and Can't Help But Praise. Hi, this is Cleve with you on this Sunday evening, and I saw a post on Facebook that is so good. It's a different kind of prayer. It reads, "Dear God, I want to take a minute not to ask for anything from you, but simply to say thank you for all I have." Christ.

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1: Many people live unaware that they have hidden anger. While this hidden anger is usually rooted in past childhood hurts, the underlying effects are always ready to surface. When someone says or does something wrong, the one with suppressed anger often overreacts. The magnitude of anger exhibited is out of proportion to the mistake. So if you have hidden anger, you can find yourself at one extreme or another, from feeling hopeless to feeling hostile, and yet be totally unaware of why you're experiencing these feelings. Listen to Proverbs 29:11. A fool gives full vent to his anger, but a wise man keeps himself under control.
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2: The Prince of Peace, the Son of Man, He is everything that you need. Joy Worship.

That's Joy from House Fires here on Joy Worship. Hi, this is Cleve. Keep you company on this Sunday evening. And if you haven't been told this in a long while, I want to tell it to you now. It's my great privilege from time to time just to remind you as a child of God, as a son of God, as a daughter of God, just to remind you, your Heavenly Father loves you. He loves you so much, and He will never stop loving you.

When it feels like your world is spinning out of control, take a moment and be still. Worship here. This is Joy Worship.

The Lord may answer your prayer in a way that seems like it took too long or that it's not even going to happen. But God's answers and all things that he does, they're always on time because time is in the palm of his hands.

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